0: As long as the common sense stays there.
1: Yes, that's true.
0: Okay, so 1-300-777-997 is the phone number to call, or Rochelle, you can go online.
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0: 99.7. Speaking life through great Christian music.
1: Yeah, absolutely. Leanne Crawford there with Thank God here on Remathon 2026. Can you believe it?
2: I cannot believe it, but I'm really excited because I just find this time of year so encouraging. Not only for so many people who step up to the plate with a first-time gift to sow into the ministry, but people who continue year in, year out, to share in that faithful legacy. Earlier on the show when Rachel was joining me, we were talking about Doug and his beautiful wife. They've been listening for many years, supporting us for many years, and it's just those stories that really remind us why we do what we do. It's your stories. We're talking about Lifeline being one of the most common phrases people use to describe their experience of Reba. And now it is, 1:15. It's still lunchtime. And so I would love to throw out a little challenge this hour. I'm gonna call it our Rema top-up challenge. We've topped ourselves up with some beautiful lunch. We've got a bunch of chocolates on the table here that I know I'm going to have to hold Shane back on. But

0: Your wrap-up of the week of sport. This is the Sports Wrap with Coach Dan.
1: It's time to talk all things sport as we catch up with Coach Dan for the Sports Wrap. Now, there really probably is one major sporting event we need to cover. It is, of course, the Socceroos. Welcome to the Sports Wrap again, Dan.
2: G'day. Yes, our Socceroos unfortunately went down to the USA 2-0. So we'll talk about that and what it looks like for the Socceroos from here.
1: Yeah, but at least maybe some positive news for Knights fans, but we'll get to that a little bit later as well. But look, Saturday morning, of course, much of the nation getting up nice and early. Were you up or were you waiting for the replay?
2: Absolutely, no. Up and watching that live, got together with a few mates and we...

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is Big God coming your way from Terrien this morning. You're on Rema 99.7. This is a Remathon 2026. We've kicked off this morning. We're heading towards our goal for the morning, which is to reach, it's about 30% of our goals, $150,000. Every gift this morning is another pass down the field or back, if it's strategic, to another player. The ball is at your feet this morning. What are you going to do with it? You're going to pass it on or just let it sit there? You can call 1-300-777-997 or go